0: Dear diary, this morning was much like any other morning, and when I took my usual walk, I had no idea that on this day I was destined to find the girl of my dreams.
1: Well.
0: I suppose the whole thing was my fault. I was just a lonesome bachelor searching for my ID.
1: Oh dear.
0: I knew the time was now to pop the question. Tonight's the night.
1: I touched my mouth!

0: Bak. 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Our family didn't feel they lost a daughter, but had gained a son.
1: Goodbye, Daisy!
0: She helped plan our honeymoon.
2: Well, I promised them.
0: She was mild, but she was sensitive, and had a wonderful sense of value.
2: Hmm.
0: We drove directly to our dream cottage. We settled down to domestic life and got to know each other better.
2: What's the matter?
0: I'll never forget that first evening when I returned home. She had prepared my favorite dinner.
2: Dinner, sir.
0: And how surprised I was to see her family. To notice a change in Daisy. What had happened to this beautiful thing between us? Was this the wedding bliss I dreamed of? I was losing my identity. I had become a robot. I lived for a little while.